Some ska and some Caribbean music and stuff like that, and sort of drawing parallels between the two. And today I wanted to do sort of more like direct links. So I was going to play some covers, some Jamaican covers of American R&B and American pop music. And I'm going to start with Most Peculiar Man. And if you know the song by Simon and Garfunkel, just listen to, please observe the, how the cover is done and how faithful they are to the original. And we will discuss when we get back from listening to it. But yes, this is A Most Peculiar Man, the Simon and Garfunkel song, done by a Jamaican group called the Gay Lads, probably from like 1966 or 67.

Okay, that's just very great, isn't it? I love that. Especially the way it starts when they have that sort of funky beat, and then they, right when the ska rhythm starts, they slow the whole thing down. Sounds very slow motion. Anyway, apart from that incredibly great musical effect, the way they cover it, I don't know if you know the original. Do you know the original? Let me play the original for just 1 second. I have it right here. Hold on.

You know, so like totally different, right? But you can tell it's the same song. I mean, it has the harmony and it has that same opening line. But apart from that line, the chorus, the title line, everything is totally different. And they don't even credit Paul Simon, which is cool. Paul Simon got enough credit, right? It's credit to H. Seaton. And they even spell it their own way. P-I-C-U-L-A-R. Pecular Man. Pecular Man. Anyway, I love that version by the Gay Lads. And I love that sort of very loose way of covering a song. Sometimes I do a very faithful cover, but there's a faithful cover can be so boring, you know? So it's nice to hear a cover that is very interpretive. Takes many liberties. That's always been my favorite way of doing covers. And the way that Jamaican singers covered American R&B in the 60s, at least, was super loose and super unfaithful to the original and so great and added so much to the song and, you know, made a whole new thing out of something that they sounds like they kind of half learned, which is, I think, a great philosophy. Anyway, so let's play another one here. We're going to go to a Bob Marley covering the Moonglows. Moonglows are like a doo-wop group from Chicago from the 50s. You know, they did 10 Commandments of Love. They have a lot of great songs. And I know from some book or somewhere that the Moonglows are Bob Marley's favorite doo-wop group. This is Bob Marley and the Wailers doing the 10 Commandments of Love, originally by the Moonglows.

0: Okay, that is wonderful, isn't it? That is Bob Marley and the Wailers doing the Ten Commandments of Love, originally by the Moonglows, like a Chicago doo-wop group who I love, and who was Bob Marley, as I mentioned before, who was Bob Marley's favorite doo-wop band. Bob Marley and the Wailers in the 60s did a lot of covers of, they did, you know, I don't have it on record because they're so hard to find, but they actually are online. A lot of times I play things that are only on record, but these things are actually maybe only online. He does a cover of, I used to have it on cassette though, I swear. He does a cover of And I Love Her, the Beatles song, the Paul McCartney Beatles song, which is so great. I really recommend going to listen to that. They do a cover of Like a Rolling Stone, super loose cover. They don't really do, they like that early, like that Gay Lads cover I played. They barely cover it, but they do, like, I think they say Like a Rolling Stone a bunch of times, and it's very, very unfaithful to the Bob Dylan version. It's great. It's really cool. I love the spirit of that type of cover. And Bob Marley's singing is always just unbelievable, and he always has the best band, and Bunny and Peter on backups and guitars and things are always tremendous. So go look for those. I'm ashamed to say that I don't have them on vinyl, it's not for lack of looking. Okay, here's a good one. This is Prince Buster, who, you know, I played him in another one of these shows I've done for WXT, but he's a great, like, ska singer, like real party music, really sort of raunchy ska music, mid-60s, late-60s. And this is him. This just seems like a tribute to, like, American soul music. He's covering here, Try a Little Tenderness is the name of the song, but he actually throws in You Send Me also, the Sam Cooke song. So it's sort of like a medley of these two. And who gets the songwriting credit on this? Let me see. Oh, I don't know. There's no song writing credit listed. So I don't know how that works. I don't know who's collecting the publishing money on that. But regardless, it is a very cool interpretation of two different American soul songs from the 60s. Try a Little Tenderness and You Send Me. This is Prince Buster singing, and this is from like 68 or 67. My name is Walter Martin, and I hope you're enjoying these records. Okay, here we go. Prince Buster.
1: She may be weary, young girls do get

That is great, isn't it? That is Try a Little Tenderness by Prince Buster, Jamaican singer, ska singer from like the mid to late 60s. Yeah, and I had forgotten that he even puts in, after he does, goes into You Send Me for a second, then he goes into For Sentimental Reasons, that Nat King Cole song. But, you know, Sam Cooke, I think, has a famous version of that too, right? So maybe that's what Prince Buster is referring to. Anyway, my name is Walter Martin. I am a musician and a songwriter. And this is the Walter Martin Show, apparently, we're calling it now, which is very cool. I'm going to do a bunch of these on Sunday nights. So this is a lot of fun for me. And tonight I'm playing a lot of 60s Jamaican covers of American R&B and early rock and roll. And these Jamaican singers, for whatever reason, take many liberties when covering these songs, and it's so cool. Okay, so I'm going to play the Scottolites. You know, Scottolites are the Scottolites is a really important group back then, because the Scottolites backed up a lot of they backed up like Toots and the Maytals, they backed up Bob Marley and the Wailers, they backed up so many singers in Studio One, which was the big studio in Kingston, Jamaica, in the 60s, and the Scottolites. We're kind of the house band, and they are so good. You'll recognize this sound if you know any 60s Jamaican music, and they're great. It's all instrumental music. I remember when I bought this record, actually, I didn't realize it was instrumental music, and I got home to listen to it. It's a double record set, and I put it on. I was like, where is the singing? And I was so mad. And then it took me a while to understand how great it is just as instrumental music, because the band is so good and so loose and the recordings are just fantastic. So this is really sort of the core sound of what a lot of the Jamaican singers of this period were working off of. And they must have been going through like a Beatles phase, because on this record, they do two Beatles covers. They do I Should Have Known Better, and they do This Boy. But they don't call This Boy This Boy. They call it Ringo's Theme 1 and 2. There's a sort of an up mid-tempo one. Sounds like this.

And then there's this much slower one here. Really shows off what incredibly beautiful musicians the Scottolites were. Listen to this.

Okay, that is beautiful, isn't it? That is the Scottolites, a Jamaican group from the 60s, covering This Boy by the Beatles. And that's Roland, I'm just reading this on the record. That's Roland Alfonso. Oops, sorry. Oh, geez. That's Roland Alfonso playing that saxophone. Yeah, but like I said before, that the Scottolites backed up early Bob Marley and early Toots and the Maytals and many, many early Jamaican singers who sang in Studio One. So I wanted to show you one of their great slow songs and also their interest in, you know, in the Beatles, which is always, I don't know, always funny to me. And the Beatles returned the oh, you know, I can play something perfect, something exactly what I'm talking about. The Beatles returned the favor by not covering Jamaican music, but by doing a ska song. Obla Di Obla Da was very much inspired. Were they in Jamaica when Paul McCartney got the idea for that? Anyway, Obla Di Obla Da is sort of famously, people say it's the worst Beatles song. I've always kind of liked it, even though I'm not a real Paul McCartney guy. I'm much more of a John guy. But yeah, in a funny twist, Obla Di Obla Da, a very Jamaican-inspired Beatles song, is here covered by a Jamaican singer named Joyce Bond. This is probably from like the late 60s. You know, as I've said before in this, I don't like to Google things. I just want to give you information that's either in my head or on the record sleeve. And I don't really know much about Joyce Bond, and there's no information. This record is called Tighten Up, the best sounds from the West Indies. It's like a little compilation. But this is Joyce Bond doing Obla Di Obla Da by the

Okay, yes. Okay, I'm gonna fade that out. That, you know, I hadn't heard that in a long time, and I honestly remember that being better than it was. Okay, I'm gonna play another one by Prince Buster, who is really, really one of my favorite guys. Yeah, most of his stuff is like sort of like real like raunchy party dance music, ska, like early, you know, like 60s. But he obviously loved Otis Redding because we heard him try a little tenderness earlier. And this is him doing Dreams to Remember.

0: dreams, girl. 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
1: All right, that's Prince Buster doing Dreams to Remember, the Otis Redding song. Prince Buster, Jamaican singer from mid to late 60s. All right, my name is Walter Martin, and we're going to take a quick break, and we will be back in just a little bit with more.

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1: Hello, we are back. My name is Walter Martin. I am playing a bunch of records today. I've got a lot of vinyl records, and I'm playing stuff from the Caribbean, Jamaican music from the 60s. In case you're just joining us, my name again is Walter Martin. I'm a musician and a songwriter. I've been in a band called The Walkmen for many, many years and been a musician and toured all around the world and stuff my whole life. And I make records on my own and I do film and TV music. And tonight I'm thrilled to be playing some of my favorite records for you. So in the first half an hour of this, we were talking about the many links between Jamaican music of the 60s and American and I guess British early rock and roll from the 50s and 60s. I'm gonna play another one here for you. This is, I've always loved the original of this song called Shaboom, Life Could Be a Dream. And this is a great version of it by Toots and the Maytals, a band I love. I love their voices. I love their harmonies. I love how the way they stand around a mic is always kind of awkward, and one guy's a little too loud, and it always sounds a little funny. Not funny. It always just sounds a little... It sounds unique, but their voices are so great that everything sounds wonderful to my ear. So this is Toots and the Maytals doing Life Could Be a Dream.

0: Okay, that is Toots and the Maytals covering Shaboom, Life Could Be a Dream. Originally by the Chords, an American doo-wop group. Where are they from? Are they from New Orleans? They're New Orleans, right? I'm not positive. As I've said before in the show, I don't like to Google things because I find it very boring. So the only information I'm going to put across here is stuff that's either in my head or on the record sleeve. And I don't have the Shaboom record in front of me. Where are the Chords from? I think they're from New Orleans. Okay, anyway, we're playing Jamaican covers of American music here right now. And I just found a funny one. A Neil Diamond cover. This is a guy named Tony Tribe who had no very little.
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0: 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A Neil Diamond cover. 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
1: Neil Diamond, back when he was just a songwriter.

Okay, that is Tony Tribe doing Red Red Wine, the Neil Diamond song. Okay, yeah, we are doing a lot of Jamaican music, Jamaican covers of American music. And this is a great, very traditional, this is like an African-American spiritual, covered, I don't think in that context you say covered, but this is Go Tell It on the Mountain, performed and sung by our friend Bob Marley and the Wailers. Actually, the lead vocal on this is Peter Tosh, though. But this is like a 60s recording of Bob Marley and the Wailers doing Go Tell It on the Mountain.

Bob Marley and the Wailers doing Go Tell It on the Mountain, a beautiful spiritual song from our, and I don't really think when it's a, when you do a spiritual, I don't think that's a, call it a cover necessarily, but that's their version of Go Tell It on the Mountain. lead singing there was Peter Tosh, that lower voice. Whenever you hear that on a Bob Marley song, that's Peter. Yeah, that's probably from the early, mid-60s, late-60s, something like that. I love that. Okay, here we go. My name is Walter Martin, by the way. I'm playing a bunch of Jamaican records today. Next up. Okay, I'm going to play something here that by a cover of Charles Wright. Charles Wright and the 103rd Street Band. You know this band, they do Express Yourself. And many great songs. I really love Charles Wright. I actually have all of his records, I think. he is so cool and so great. I love his singing and his band is fantastic. I'm going to play a cover of his great song, Express Yourself. That was his big hit. You know, like NWA sampled it. You'll recognize this. This is very cool. Then maybe we should just, yeah, let's, I'm going to play. This is Express Yourself covered by Leroy Sibbles, a Jamaican singer.

All right, that is great. That's Leroy Sibbles, a Jamaican singer, probably in the early 70s, actually. That's later than the other stuff I've been listening to. Covering Charles Wright's Express Yourself, a song I truly, truly love. The original by Charles Wright, which is such a great recording. You know, let's just play that recording. I realize I've been playing all Jamaican music, but I wanted to just play Charles Wright. Everybody knows this song, right? I feel like even though everybody does know this song and loves this song, it can always use another listen. So I'm going to play it. This is Express Yourself by Charles Wright and the 103rd Street. What are they called? 103rd Street Band, right? 103rd Street Rhythm Band, I should say.

0: All right, that is Charles Wright and the Watts 103rd Street Rhythm Band, a band I love so much. Such a great loose vibe on that song, and his singing and his obvious enthusiasm. I just love that sort of whatever, I don't know how you describe it, sort of lilting way he sings. That just his style, his singing voice is so cool and charming. And that band is just out of control. I've been playing all Jamaican music today. My name is Walter Martin, by the way. I'm playing records from my record collection. I'm a musician and songwriter, and very excited to be doing some DJing on this fantastic station. And today I've been playing like a lot of Caribbean, a lot of Jamaican music, a lot of Jamaican covers of American music. And then we did a Jamaican cover of Express Yourself, and then I wanted to play the original Express Yourself. And that kind of got me to wanting to switch over and play another Charles Wright song that I love. This is called Do Your Thing. Charles Wright's from LA. They're like a LA band from the late 60s, early 70s, made a lot of records. Express Yourself, I think, is the only thing, as far as I know, that really surfaced. And as far as my generation, we knew that song because it was sampled by NWA. And then suddenly everybody got into Express Yourself and pretended they knew it before NWA had sampled it. But I did not know that song until NWA sampled it, and I looked it up. And it's great. And he made a lot of great records. But I'm going to play us another song of his called Do Your Thing, which, I mean, the guitar playing in this is, what's this guy's name? The guitar player is named Al Steelchest McKay. Al, if you're out there listening, you're such a good guitar player. I love your guitar playing. The whole vibe and spirit of this whole recording is so, so great. So live and loose and fantastic. This is called Do Your Thing by Charles Wright and the Watts 103rd Street Band, Rhythm Band. If you please.
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1: Watts 103rd Street Rhythm Band doing Do Your Thing. I love that song, and I love that guitar playing at the end there. Okay, I'm going to close out. I think I only have time for one more song. My name is Walter Martin again. This has been a lot of fun. I'm a musician and songwriter. You can find out all about me at Walter Martin Music if you look that up. I'm easy to find. Yes, but I've been playing Jamaican covers, 60s Jamaican covers of American, of early rock and roll, basically. You know, the best thing about having a theme, I'm realizing, is that it's also fun to break the theme, to go off the teleprompter, as they say, and to play something that has nothing to do with your theme, right? Because, you know, this is just a casual affair here. So I'm going to play just a song that I love that has nothing to do with what we've been talking about. That's maybe a good way to end all these shows. Maybe I'll just start doing that. I'll end with a totally off-topic, great song. I'm going to do that. I like that idea. Okay, yeah. So you know what I see sitting right here, a song I really love. It's called River in the Rain by Roger Miller. It couldn't be less on topic. It couldn't be more different than what we've been listening to, except it is great. This is, you know, Roger Miller, who sang King of the Road and like Dang Me and like, you know, Robin Hood and Little John. He sang that. He sang a million songs. Country singer. Great guy. This is a song that he wrote. This is like an 80s recording. It has that sort of very cheesy but very great 80s country production. And I know it because this guy, Michael Hurley, who's an old folk singer who has been making great records for, I don't know, 50 years. One of my favorite singers ever. I'm sure I'll do a whole episode of these talking about Michael Hurley. I know it because Michael Hurley covers this. It's only on a 7-inch 45 record that I have. It's impossible to find online, but it turned me onto the song, and then I searched who wrote the song, and then anyway, long story long, I wound up with this great recording of River in the Rain by the one and only Roger Miller. Thanks guys so much for listening. This has been really fun.

All right, thanks for joining me. This is Walter Martin. I'll be back here every Sunday night at 8 p.m. And I'm going to leave you with a little exit music. This is Lonnie Johnson doing Careless Love. Good night.

0: Perhaps nothing ties your stomach in a knot like late-day meetings with your boss. I'm Chris Wink. 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It's the meeting with a boss that sounds like this. 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

0: Let me get us going on Bluegrass Around the Bend with a song that makes many familiar mentions. I want you to dance, you hippie dance.
1: Here's a little song. It's an old one, but it's got a new lyrics because we need to keep them dancing. Called Dance You Hippie Dance. One, two, three, and...

This is Bluegrass Around the Bend, and I'm Tabitha. I'm so happy to be hanging out with you, rocking the bluegrass tunes. In the next hour, we'll hear songs of old, songs of new, and I'll take us through a few of this year's Delfest lineup. And I'll wrap it up with a fitting Easter gospel. But first, I'm dreaming of you. It's the Boxcars on Bluegrass Around the Bend.

Coming up, we'll hear a live cut of Flat and Scruggs with Mama Blues. But first, you'll know the tune. It's The Walls of Time from Bill and His Good Old Boys. This is Bluegrass Around the Bend.

Thank you. Thank you very much. We'll get to that one in just a minute. Right now, Earl, while you're all tuned up there, let's do another little number on the five string where you kind of make it talk to you a little bit. Call the Mama Blues.

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You want your mama? Well, call her.

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That is the Earls of Leicester with Don't Let Your Deal Go Down. If you'll remember correctly, this was the dream album for Jerry Douglas to honor Flatt and Scruggs. I thought I'd move in the direction of another cover, so here you have it. It's Circa Blue with Rain and Snow.

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I've played a couple of artists already that are billed for the Delfest lineup, but let me highlight two more because why not? Yonder's coming your way, but first, let's burn them. Ouch! Be gentle, green sky. This is bluegrass around the bend.

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3: I was raised with these very iconic voices, Reba, Roy, Patsy. In high school, I fell in love with Rufus Wainwright, Katie Lang, and Freddie Mercury, and Tom York, and I just started expanding my voice until it's kind of settled here.

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2: I'm John DiLiberto, and you're hearing a slow flow echoes from PRX. Coming up in this hour, I've got Bela Fleck taking his banjo and going all Indian with a superstar quartet that includes tabla master Zakir Hussain, bassist Edgar Meyer, and Bansuri flute player Rakesh Chaurasia. It reminds you of John McLaughlin's Shakti, that's not an accident. I've also got a great new album by Tom Caulfield, a guitarist who is always coming up with novel settings for his instrument. His new album is The Whisper Resistance.

Tom Caulfield from his new album, The Whisper Resistance. It speaks softly in the current of a slow flow echoes. From an album called Beethoven, spelled without any of the vowels, this is Stefan Obermeyer and Appassionata.

You're hearing a slow flow echoes from PRXN. I'm John DiLiberto. Coming up, I've just got an entrancing electronic piece by Anna, who is a brilliant electronic composer. Her full name is Anna Miranda. From her album Intentions, we're going to hear a track. But let's start with Robert Rich. His album Traveler's Cloth is The Echoes, June CD of the Month. And this is Feathers on a Barefoot Path.

from a compilation called Imagine, Music for Reading, Burnt Shoal with Seduction. And that came out of Anna, really wonderful electronic musician out of Brazil with a new album called Intentions. We heard Washing Away, very hypnotic track. And up at the top, Robert Rich from his album Traveler's Cloth. That is the June Echoes CD of the month. 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You can also read my review of Robert Rich's Traveler's Cloth. That's all at Echoes, echoes.org. The current keeps moving in the next half hour with music from Bela Fleck as the slow flow continues from PRX. Did you know about the Echoes app? 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

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You're hearing a slow flow echoes from PRX, and I'm John DiLiberto. And as we always do in the second half hour of the slow flow, we'll go about 29 minutes nonstop. It's going to include Bela Fleck, Michael Hewitt, Feverkin, and Deborah Martin and Jill Haley. But let's start with Tom Caulfield. He's a wonderful fingerstyle guitarist from Southern California. He's been putting out a string of great albums over the last decade or so, always putting his instrument in a novel setting. His new album is The Whisper Resistance, and this is Navigating the Fall.

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Deborah Martin and Jill Haley from their ambient album Into the Quiet, and that was the title track from that one. That came out of Feverkin with Element and Moderate, and Michael Hewitt before that from his Blue Avian EP. You can catch a concert with Michael Hewitt up on the Echo's website. Bela Fleck before that, that was that Indian-inspired tune, which is not something you usually think of when you think of Bela Fleck and his banjo. It's from a new album called As We Speak, and we heard the B-tune from that one. And up at the top, Tom Caulfield from his latest, The Whisper Resistance. I'm John DiLiberto. Thank you for being with me in this first hour of A Slow Flow Echoes. You can get a playlist for the show on our website at echoes.org. Jeff Town is the producer of Echoes. He also sequenced today's Slow Flow. 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

Streaming through the current in the next hour is Surface 10, the alias of Dean DeBenedictis. We'll hear from his album, A Stray Ending. I've also got the album leaf from their latest, Future Falling. It's Drifting Through the Slow Flow in the next hour on Echoes from PRX.

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I'm John DiLiberto, and you're hearing a slow flow echoes from PRX. Swimming downstream this hour is Bill Nelson from his album Stupid Serious, and I've got Ty Ray from Shattering Stimuli. I've also got some new ambient chamber music out of Germany. Berlin-based composer David Kahn is on the Sign Music label. They specialize in very chilled electronic sounds. David takes those electronics and adds some subtle orchestration to it on his EP, Kirkefell. Thank you.

You're hearing a slow flow echoes from PRXN. I'm John DiLiberto. Coming up, I've got music by Surface 10 and Omar Farouk Tekbalek. Let's start with Moon and Bike. This is from their debut album called One, a track called Solitude.

WEXT FM Amsterdam. This has been a test of the emergency alert system. Had this been an actual emergency, the tones you just heard would have been followed by additional information. This was only a test.

music from the Norwegian band Bel Canto. I usually do not play their instrumental tracks, not because they aren't very good, but because they had an amazing singer, Annelie Drecker, and I just loved playing her tracks. But that was a pretty good tune, Clover Dance, from the album Whiteout Conditions. That came out of Step, the Gaia remix from Omar Farouk Tekbilek, and Paul Winter in there with one of his nature pieces, Ocean Dream. Surface 10 was in there with a piece that was definitely not nature-oriented, DT5, United from his album A Stray Ending, and up at the top, Gina Alice and Chad Lawson reworking one of Chad's pieces of Twilight Skies, and that's from an EP called Dream World. Coming up in the next half hour of A Slow Flow Echoes, I've got Bill Nelson and The Album Leaf. If you can't get enough of Echoes on the air, then check out Echoes Online. That's our streaming subscription music service. And this way, you can dial up the show 24 hours a day, wherever you are, whenever you want. 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Stay with me. The Slow Flow continues from PRX. Did you know about the Echoes app? 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

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You're hearing a slow flow echoes from PRX, and I'm John DiLiberto. And as we always do in the fourth half hour of the flow, we're going to go about 29 minutes nonstop. It will include the Album Leaf, Bill Nelson, WMD, and Tayo Ray. But let's start with David Kahn. This is from his EP Kirkufell. It's a really beautiful track. It's called Dream Ahead.

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0: Tayo Ray, the persona of Saul Stokes. This is from the second Tayo Ray release, though, Shattering Stimuli, and we heard Extending from Nano off of that. WND proceeded with Nowhere off their album Deliquus, and Bill Nelson from one of the many albums he's released over the last 4 or 5 years. This one is called Stupid Serious. Domain of Echo, the name of that track. That came out of the album Leaf, of course, the project of Jimmy Lavelle, who plays keyboards and guitar. This is from their latest album, Future Falling. Give In, the name of that track. And we start off with David Kahn from an EP called Kirkufell. I'm John DiLiberto. Thanks for being with me in this second hour of A Slow Flow Echoes. You can get a playlist for the show on our website. That is at echoes.org. Jeff Towns, the producer of the show, he also sequenced today's Slow Flow. 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
0: Let the Sun Shine In as Echoes orchestrates a soundscape for the summer solstice. We'll hear music from Eric Volo, George Winston, Mimi Page, and Craig Padilla and Marvin Allen. I'm John DiLiberto, and I'm soaking up the rays of an Echoes summer solstice soundscape from PRX.

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I'm John DiLiberto, and you're hearing a Slow Flow Echoes from PRX. Coming up in this hour, music by Brazilian electronic artist Ana from her debut recording, Intentions. I've also got something by Johnny Fallout off his release, Unknown Unknowns. We're also going to hear from Italian guitarist Fabio Mattino. He's been around for a while, but I only just discovered him recently when Bert Lambs of the California Guitar Trio sent him our way. Music by Fabio Mattino from the album Simple Music for Difficult People, Volume 4. Is he talking about me? It's ahead on a Slow Flow Echoes. Is Hakim and Adam Malouf with Glow.

You're hearing a slow flow echoes from PRX, and I'm John DiLiberto, and in this all-instrumental set, we're going to hear guitarist Fabio Mattino and Bela Fleck. But let's start with Michelle Qureshi. This is from her EP, A Blueprint for Life.

the Nashville Ambient Ensemble from the album Light and Space. I think they're actually just Nashville Ambient Ensemble, but I can't help putting a "the" in front of it. That came out of Toy Dreamer by Fabio Mattino from his album Simple Music for Difficult People, Volume 4. Gina Alice and Chad Lawson before that, reworking a Chad Lawson piece called Of Twilight Skies. And Bela Fleck in there, that was that Indian piece, it's called Motion, and it's off his new album As We Speak, teaming up with Zakir Hussain on tablas, Rakesh Chaurasia playing the bansuri flute, and Edgar Meyer, his longtime accompanist, playing upright bass. Really cool sound, definitely reminds you a bit of Shakti. And before Bela Fleck, Michelle Qureshi with Hearth. Coming up in the next half hour of The Slow Flow, I've got Johnny Fallout. You know, you can be in the slow flow whenever you want with a subscription to Echoes Online. It's a way you can dial up the show 24 hours a day on demand. 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Once again, that's Echoes, echoes.org. Stay with me as The Slow Flow continues from PRX. Did you know about the Echoes app? 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

97.7 and 106.1 WEXT Radio and Echoes. You're hearing a slow flow echoes from PRX, and I'm John DiLiberto. And as we always do in the second half hour of the flow, we will go about 29 minutes nonstop. It's going to include Anna, Johnny Fallout, Grand Brothers, and Jasdeep Singh Dagan. He is a sitar player. But let's start with Burnt Shoal. This is off a compilation album called Imagine Music for Reading. It's a really cool track. Uses a lot of pan drums, some mellotron, some actual flute, I think. It's a tune called Seduction.

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Jasdeep Singh Degun from his album Anomaly. Not too many a star sitar players these days. There used to be a lot of them many, many years ago, but maybe this one is a rising. Ulterior Motives, the name of that track. That came out of Grand Brothers with On Solid Ground from the album Late Reflections. Johnny Fallout before that, probably the most rockin' tune you're going to hear today, Oceans of Plastic from the album Unknown Unknowns. He's an electronic musician out of Boston. And Anna, who is from Brazil, Washing Away. Just a gorgeous piece from her album Intentions. Has a kind of gentle minimalism to it. And a bit of that early sort of ambient feel. Up the top, Bernd Scholl with Seduction. I'm John DiLiberto. Thanks for being with me in this first hour of Slow Flow Echoes. Today you can get a playlist for the show on our website. That's at echoes.org. That's echoes, echoes.org. Jeff Towns, the producer of Echoes. He also sequenced today's Slow Flow. 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

Drifting through the current in the next hour is new music from the album Leaf off their album Future of Falling. We'll also hear Jill Haley and Deborah Martin from their new recording of Deep Ambient Moods for Synths and Oboe. It's called Into the Quiet. Join us there in the next hour on A Slow Flow Echoes from PRX.

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Someone's discovering a local 518 artist who lives just down the street. Someone's pulling into the driveway, but staying in the car until the song ends. 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

0: 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So good, right? 5:05, Dave Michaels back with you on a My Exit Monday. Hey there. Oh, yeah, start of another work week. Trust you had a wonderful weekend. We're back together again. Me and you, you and me, so happy together, right? Well, only if you have today off. Some showers around the 518 today. Complete weather forecast coming up. I've got Zeppelin from Zeppelin 4 coming up. Emily Scott Robinson, Glenn Campbell, Level 42. Maren Morris with a brand new song. And Julia Elseroff, vocal, 518. 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
0: All right, thanks so much for your support of EXT this morning. Let's start it up. Maren Morris, she recorded two new songs for the 10th anniversary reissue of her major label debut album called Hero. And I've got one of those songs coming up after Mavis and the Staple Singers at EXT. Good morning.

0: depends on how much education you had. You go to apply for a job, you wouldn't get it. And you know the reason why. But now, if you got an education, we can demand what we want. Isn't that right?
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0: So go to school, children, and learn all you can. Now who knows? There's been a change, and you might be the president of the United States one day. 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

0: Yeah, don't let them tell you they're all the same, because they're not, right? You know, last year I flew on a little puddle jumper, and yeah, it was a two-seat, the aisle, another seat, and that was it. About 30 people on this plane. We went a short distance, so we didn't get up to cruising altitude. Very bumpy. I don't like bumps. Don't like turbulence. I don't handle planes well at all. Big ones, little ones, any of them. I thought that was the end for me. I digress. Led Zeppelin right there, Going to California from Zep 4. And Dirtbag Saloon, brand new one from Emily Scott Robinson right before those guys. 97.7 and 106.1 EXT. 5:32 now with Dave Michaels. Great to be back here with you on a My Exit Monday. Trust you're up and off to a great start here today. I hope you had a wonderful weekend. Right, Dads? Happy Father's Day to you yesterday. Hope you got to enjoy some time with the fam. We'll see some showers around the 518 today. Afternoon thunderstorms possible. It's going to be a cloudy one today with a high near 72 degrees. Chance of showers and thunderstorms 58 tonight. Mostly sunny 80 tomorrow. And mostly sunny 82 Wednesday. 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
4: I was raised with these very iconic voices, Reba, Roy, Patsy. In high school, I fell in love with Rufus Wainwright, Katie Lang, and Freddie Mercury, and Tom York, and I just started expanding my voice until it's kind of settled here.

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1: 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Sponsored in part by the Cock and Bull Restaurant in Galway. All right, and Mark DiMartino is our guest, My Exit DJ, tonight at 9 on the radio, in a car show-themed My Exit Show. Car show, car talk, lots of cars in this show. Vroom, vroom. Mark DiMartino, one of my sous chefs on Breakfast with the Beatles, tonight at 9 on My Exit. Stay right there. I've got Goose and Jackson Browne right after Lick of Lee. Here's Lucky Again on EXT.

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Good to be from Big Modern, the guy's brand new album, in town July 3rd and 4th. 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We'll put you at their show. It's going to be a fun one. Stay right there. Bob Marley coming up after Joe Pernice. Here he is with Norman Blake of Teenage Fan Club on I'd Rather Look Away on EXT.

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0: Frontman Ben Gibbard has been making the press rounds recently, discussing how that brand new album centers on the compartmentalization of grief and returning to independent roots. I Built You a Tower, brand new album from Death Cab for Cutie. 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Good morning. I trust we're up and off to a great start here today, this 22nd of June. Mark DiMartino is our guest My Exit DJ tonight at 9 in a one-hour car show-themed My Exit show. Little car hop action, perhaps. Grab a burger and an ice cream cone. Settle in. Beep, beep, beep, beep. Yeah. Tune in to hear Mark DiMartino, My Exit, at 9 tonight. Straight ahead, I've got a brand new one from Houndmouth for you. Plus Eastbound Jesus, Local 518, The Thin White Duke, Willie Nile, Big Audio Dynamite, and Eddie Floyd at 6:30 on this morning's Stax at Sunrise. 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
0: 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All right, let's get right back into it. I've got a brand new one from Houndmouth right after Fleetwood Mac, going back to 77. From Rumors, here's Dreams on EXT.

900 miles, Eastbound Jesus, local 518 right here on WEXT Radio, your home for local music in the Capital Region. Hard to Get to Heaven, the guy's brand new album, came out at the beginning of May. You don't have to travel 900 miles to go see them. Just a short drive over there to Hoosick Falls this Saturday night. They're going to be playing a Unihog there. And, of course, their annual Eastbound Throwdown is happening in Salem this September. Stay right there. I've got Bad on the Way, Big Audio, Dynamite, and Willie Nile after David Bowie. This one from his 77 album, Low. Here's Sound and Vision on EXT.

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I like a bet for Cabal. I don't send him solicitous letters. I'll club him.

0: 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Willie Nile before that, We Are We Are, and Sound and Vision from The Thin White Duke. 97.7 and 106.1 EXT. It's a great mix, and I've got more great music on the way. Bonnie Raitt coming up, the Glimmer Twins, Waxahachie, and Eddie Floyd on this morning's Stacks of Sunrise. I'm Dave Michaels, your host until 10. Good morning. Great to be here with you. We'll see some showers around the 518 today, some afternoon thunderstorms possible as well. High today near 72 degrees, some showers, and 58 degrees tonight. Mostly sunny, 80 tomorrow, sunny 82 Wednesday. Let me ask you this. 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
0: All right, you ready? And away we go. Stepping into our way back time machine now to 1970 for this morning's Stacks of Sunrise tune from Eddie Floyd, The Best Years of My Life on EXT.

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Bonnie Raitt from 77. Gambling Man from Sweet Forgiveness, her sixth album. There's a song written by Eric Kaz, a founding member of Blues Magoos. The Glimmer Twins, The Rolling Stones, In the Stars from Foreign Tongues. Brand new album is out in just a couple of weeks. 97.7 and 106.1 EXT. Reality Awaits is the brand new album from The Strokes, and it's coming out this Friday. 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

0: There's a cool new version of Here featuring Sierra Farrell on that one from Mumford & Sons from an Apple Music session recorded back in February. 97.7 and 106.1 EXT, listener supported and completely commercial free. And you got Dave Michaels right back here with you on a My Exit Monday. Hey there, good morning. I trust we're up and off to a great start here today. A My Exit Monday, yeah, Mark DiMartino is our guest My Exit DJ in the studio tonight at 9 in a one-hour car show-themed My Exit show. Beep, beep, beep, beep, yeah. Speaking of, hey, we've got three from the Fab Four. Breakfast with the Beatles, nom, nom, nom, nom, coming your way at 7:20. Plus one from Midnight Choir, Local 518, The Pretenders, Noah Kahan, and a whole lot more. 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

is Albany String Trio Midnight Choir with Curveball, song from their self-titled debut album, right here on WEXT Radio, your home for local music in the Capital Region. 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Breakfast with the Beatles. If you're ready, we've got three from the Fab Four all ready to go now. This one from Sgt. Pepper on EXT.

The moment I remember best outside of, say, him bringing the song, it was obviously a gorgeous song when he brought it. And I say, I was a big fan of John's. You've got to remember that, you know. It wouldn't just be, oh, yes, professional person will write this. It'd be like, oh, yeah, I can't wait to get my hands on this. And I'd learn the chords off him and we'd develop it. But the moment I remember was when we got to a little bit that he didn't have, where we sort of said, I'd love to turn you on. And we like looked at each other and think like, we know what we're doing here, don't we? We're actually saying for the first time ever, like words like turn you on, you know, and which was in the culture anyway, but no one had actually said it on record yet. And there was a little sort of look of recognition between us, like, do it, get it down.

0: Oh, there's the first song recorded for the Beatles' First South album in 64. Babies in Black, wrapping up this morning's breakfast with the Beatles. 97.7 and 106.1 EXT. The continuing story of Bungalow Bill before that, and fixing a hole way back there. That'll do it for us today. Great start to the work week. We'll pause and do it all over again tomorrow. Same Dave time, same Dave channel. That's me. I'm Dave Michaels, your head chef and bottle washer. 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I'm Blue Sky at WEXTDave. And let's hear from you this morning. 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
8: I was raised with these very iconic voices, Reba, Roy, Patsy. 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

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All right, stay right there. We're going to go back to EXT's birth year of 2007. 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

I know how lately I've been walking you crazy, but I've been saving and I've got my eye on a little car. 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
1: 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Dave Michaels, your host until 10 on this My Exit Monday. Beep, beep, beep, beep. Yeah. Great to be back here with you. I trust you're up and off to a great start here today. Coming up tonight at 9, Mark DiMartino is our guest DJ. It's a car-themed show tonight. Beep, beep, beep, beep. Yeah, tune in to hear what that's all about. Mark DiMartino returns with another great one. Oh, I've got the Mighty T-Rex on the way. Johnny Erie and Suki Waterhouse, Rap Boys, and Tops of Trees, local 518 right around the bend. So keep your ears on there, good buddy. 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

Music from Johnny Arion on WEXT Radio. Suki Waterhouse, Back in Love. Oh, I love that one. One of my favorite new songs we're playing at EXT right now, and one of my favorites of 2026 so far. Oh, I'm going to play you a song from one of my favorite albums of all time. It was released in 1971 from the Mighty T-Rex. It's coming up after this one from local 518 Tops of Trees called Love is Love about EXT.

0: Chicago Rockers, Rap Boys, Anywhere, Singing to an Empty Chair, their brand new album. A Ripoff, Mark Bolan, and the Mighty T-Rex from Electric Warrior, released in 1971. One of my favorite albums of all time, hands down. It's up there for me, I'm telling you. If I was on a deserted island, that would be an album I could listen to over and over and over again and not tire of it. I love every song on that from front to back. We also heard Tops of Trees way back at the start. Love is Love from Do Something. Damien Ubriaco, the guys out of Saratoga Springs, their brand new album out right now. 97.7 and 106.1 EXT. Well, stay right there. I've got more incredible tunes for you. The Revivalists on the way. Brand new one from Michael Stipe and Jerry Garcia Band on this morning's Dawn of the Dead. 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
1: 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Maybe it was Dylan's powerful lyrics or Van Morrison's soulful vocals. Maybe it was some classic Grateful Dead song or Amy Lou Harris or Paul Simon. 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
0: All right, let's get right back into it. Dawn of the Dead right now. 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Thank you so much for helping out today. Back in the day, up until even most recently, Dead & Company, when they were touring, if you saw somebody out in the parking lot, they had a sign that said, "Waiting for a Miracle," It often meant they were just looking for a free ticket, right? Here's Jerry Garcia Band on this morning's Dawn of the Dead on EXT.

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It's a song out of our Discovery Bin right here at EXT called Count the Ways. All-female English rock band right there. And Heartstop from The Revivalists. 97.7 and 106.1 EXT. All right, stop and check out this one here. Michael Stipe of REM teaming up with Andrew Watt. Here is I Play the Fool on EXT.

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0: Dry Spell, Casey Musgraves, from her brand new album, Middle of Nowhere. 97.7 and 106.1 EXT, listener supported and completely commercial free. All right, 9.04 now. Dave Michaels keeping you company until 10. Laura Grant's coming up at the top of the hour. Stay right there. I've got Ray and Dave and Susan and Derek, plus the Elitist, Devin Gilpillion, Suzanne Vega with Joe Jackson, and a whole lot more. 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
0: Well, if you're Gen X or older, you remember John Hughes, the director from the 1980s? He produced every great movie in the 80s. 16 Candles, The Breakfast Club, Weird Science, Ferris Bueller's Day Off, Uncle Buck, even National Lampoon's Christmas Vacation. He was just insanely, incredibly talented. And you remember this one here, Pretty in Pink, right? With Ducky. We'll take this song from the Pretty in Pink movie soundtrack. Here's Left of Center from Suzanne Vega and Joe Jackson on EXT.

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0: again. This is my face for reference.
1: Okay. I don't think we need that.
0: We need that. This is face for reference.
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0: Yes, we do.
2: Willow from the Elidus, Venus and Belle, identical twin schoolgirls from Scotland, right here on EXT. Future Soul, Suze and Enderic and their incredibly large band, Tedeschi Trucks Band right there, and the Kinks with Destroyer. 97.7 and 106.1 EXT. Hey, Michael's hanging out with you until 10. We'll see some showers around the 518 today with a high near 72 degrees. Some showers, 58 degrees tonight. Sunny 80 tomorrow, and mostly sunny 82 on Wednesday. You know, somewhere out there is your next favorite song. 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
2: Are still to come music from the Beatles, Joby Riccio, and Beba Doobie. Right now, Dave's Dally Double. 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

Doobie Doobie, featuring the Marias. All I Did Was Dream of You. 97.7 and 106.1 EXT. All right, Dave Michaels, just about out of time for now. Laura Grant's coming up at the top of the hour. I'll be back with you on Wednesday. Going to be off tomorrow. Joyce Jackie filling in for me. Have a fantastic day. And I'll leave you with a couple more. Thanks again for your support of EXT. Our end of fiscal year fun drive is winding down. We've got a little less than a week and a half left to raise $15,000. We're getting close. 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

0: New music from Peter Frampton, Buried Treasure. That was featuring Benmont Tench off Peter's new album, Carry the Light. His first new album with all new music in 16 years. And the album was co-produced by his son, Julian. Exit 97.7 and 106.1 WEXT. I'm Laura Grant. Happy Monday, everybody. I hope you had a great weekend. Lots of wonderful music on the way. Let's get into it.
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0: Thanks so much for tuning in on this My Exit Monday. One of our longtime listeners and supporters, Mark DiMartino, will be coming to you tonight talking about his love of music and cars. On the way, I've got local 518er Ashley Sophia, the latest single from BB Stockwell. She's going on her very first tour soon. I'll tell you about that in just a bit. But first, this is Just Precious. Here's The Jam on WEXT.

27 Jennifers. I know a lot of Jennifers, but not quite 27 of them. Bebe Stockwell's latest ahead of that, When You Know. Bebe Stockwell is going on her first tour soon, and she's going to be stopping by New York in September. She'll be playing the Bowery Ballroom on September 29th. Head to her website for ticket info. And the Jam started us off with Precious. You know what would be just precious if you supported WEXT today? You know, we went through some tough times and are still going through some tough times in public media. The government defunded us last year, and because of that, we lost roughly 17% of our total annual budget. 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

0: The Head and the Heart on WEXT Radio. Ahead of that, Johnny Blue Skies and the Dark Clouds. We all know he's Sturgill Simpson, but shh, don't tell him you know. That was Situation off the new album Mutiny After Midnight. If you want to see Johnny Blue Skies and the Dark Clouds in person, they are playing the Brooklyn Paramount on October 16th. Head to their website for ticket info. And Ashley Sophia of the Local 518 started us off with Heart Like You. It's off her new album Remnants. She's originally from Ticonderoga, but she now resides in Nashville, but her heart is still in the 518, and we are so excited for her to be making her dream in Nashville come true. Make sure you follow her on Instagram at Ashley Sophia Music.
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0: 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I'm Laura Grant. It is Music Discovery Time with August Pontier. And they want you to know something. Did you know everywhere isn't Texas?

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John Craigie on WEXT, Fire Season. It's from his new album, I Swam Here. He is going to be playing a few shows near us in September. He'll be playing Woodstock on September 12th and Cafe Lena on September 15th. Two shows. Head to Cafe Lena's website for ticket info. Sam Fender and Olivia Dean ahead of that, Rein Me In. And August Pontier started us off with that discovery track, Everywhere Isn't Texas, the title track of their new album. If you love the music we bring you here on WEXT, can I tell you, the music does not fund itself. And we don't have sponsors. We don't answer to sponsors. We only answer to you, our supporters. That's what makes WEXT and music like this possible. 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

0: Brandi Carlile on WEXT, her latest single, Life on the Run. Just love me some Brandi Carlile. If you want to see her in person, she is playing Tanglewood in August, on August 18th. Head to her website for ticket info. Calexico ahead of that, End of the World with You. And Leve started us off with that bonus track on the deluxe edition of her album, A Matter of Time. The Final Hour. Mad Woman, one of my favorite new songs of hers. Also, the music video is just fabulous. Check it out.
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0: So much great music on the way. The latest single from Lucy Dacus coming up. She's got a show happening next month. I'll tell you about that in just a bit. Also, a new single from Local 518er, As Is. But first, let's roll it back to 1986 with Crowded House.

New single from Local 518er, as is Mini Mob Mentality. Love that song. Make sure you follow As Is on social media to keep up with all his goings on. And tune in to his wife Margot's My Exit next Monday, a tribute to the 250th birthday of America. But tonight is a My Exit from longtime listener Mark DiMartino, all about his love of music and cars. The Call ahead of that, and Lucy Dacus in that set, Planting Tomatoes. She's going to be playing Mass Mocha next month on July 23rd. Head to her website for ticket info. 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

0: 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Ahead of that, new music from My Morning Jacket, Love and Mercy. 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
0: 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I'm Laura Grant. I am super excited to bring this discovery track to you. It is from Andrew Saw, and it is called Under You. It's off his new album, American Rough, which is coming out this Friday. His Live at EXT is also going to be airing this Friday. He's an absolutely spectacular singer, an awesome person. I cannot wait to share this with you. 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

The latest from Cassius Culpepper, Man of His Word. Love that song. It's off his debut album, Act One. Did you see him at SPAC? Did you see him at the Cock and Bull for our exclusive gathering? Did you get pictures? If you did, send them to me at WEXT Laura Grant on Instagram. Blondie, ahead of that, Rapture. And we started out with that discovery track from Andrew Saw, Under You. That is off his debut album, American Rough. Make sure you tune into his live at EXT happening this Friday at noon. And if you love the programming we bring you on WEXT, and artists like Andrew and like Cassius Culpepper, then please donate to the station that brings you these wonderful artists. 1-800-272-6492 or wextradio.org. 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

0: The Great Divide, the title track of Noah Kahan's new album, which is out now. He's on his Great Divide tour, which is sold out. I am so bummed about that. Happy for him, bummed for me. My best friend got tickets, but I was not able to snag any. However, if you are bummed like I am and want to see Noah Kahan in person, check to see if there are any passes or tickets left to Rolling Stones Stateside Fest happening in Kingston, New York on July 4th. Canned Heat ahead of that, going up the country, and new music from Metric in that set, Victim of Luck. It's off their new album, Romanticize the Dive. They're coming to the Brooklyn Paramount on July 30th. If you want tickets, you know what to do.
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2: 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Jeremy wrote, "Thanks again for pointing us in the right direction of some great new music. 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And Patrice wrote, "Thank you for the wonderful and uplifting choice of music." 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
0: So much great music on the way. I've got a new single that is just fabulous from Meek. Also, the latest from local 518er Griff coming up as well. But first, your rocky spine needs Great Lake swimmers.

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0: The Stray Birds on WEXT, third day in a row. Actually, it's not the third day in a row they've been on WEXT, but we love the Stray Birds, so we absolutely could play them 3 days in a row. Death Cab for Cutie ahead of that, Riptides. It's off their new album, I Built You a Tower. Love this album. Love it so much. Check it out if you haven't. And local 518er Griff started us off with Another Way. It's off his new album, Effortless Motion, which is out now. Local 518er Matt Griffin has got a show coming up at Saratoga Arts on July 23rd. Doors open at 7. Show is at 8. Make sure you follow him on Instagram at @griff_bot.
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0: puts in the Maytals and the Black Pumas all in one afternoon. 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
2: 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I'm Laura Grant. It's time to wave that American flag. Here is the latest single from Ismay.

in the middle of it. The latest from his Golden Messenger, off the new album, I'm People. If you want to see his Golden Messenger in person, you've got a couple of chances. Playing the Bearsville Theater in Woodstock on November 5th and Irving Plaza in New York on November 6th. Jesse Malin ahead of that, Hollywood Forever, and Ismay started us off with that discovery track, American Flag. New album, Half Truth, came out on June 12th. Check it out. If you love the music we bring you here on WEXT, can I let you know? It does not fund itself. We're going through some really tough times in public media. 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

0: Love that track from Mumford & Sons here, featuring the one and only Chris Stapleton. Check out the Apple Music Sessions version of that song, and it features Sierra Farrell. I love both versions. Mumford & Sons, they are on tour, and they're going to be stopping by MSG in August, on August 11th through the 13th. Head to their website for ticket info. Fleetwood Mac back there, Don't Stop, and Girl Sweet Voiced started us off with that single Tonight.
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0: So much great music on the way. The latest from Beck. Also, new music from local 518er Simon Elijah. The title track of his debut album. He's on tour right now. I'll tell you about that in just a bit. But first, let's grab a Tennessee flat top box from Johnny Cash.

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The title track of local 518er Simon Elijah's debut album, Nameless. He's on his Nameless tour right now, and he just played Knoxville, Tennessee. Next, he's off to Virginia, but don't worry, he will be back in Saratoga on Tuesday, June 30th. And after that, he will be off on more of his tour, but he'll be stopping by Gloversville on Saturday, August 29th. Head to his website for ticket info, and make sure you follow him on his social media at Simon Elijah Music to keep up with all his goings on. Mary Gauthier ahead of that, and the latest single from Beck in that set, Ride Lonesome. If you want to see Beck in person, he's playing the Brooklyn Paramount on October 22nd and 23rd. Head to his website for ticket info. On the way, I've got one of my favorite songs from Corinne Bailey Ray, the latest from Melissa Etheridge, but first, come back. Says Trombone Shorty.

0: Love that song. He will follow you with his eyes. One of my favorites from Corinne Bailey Rae. Melissa Etheridge ahead of that, Being Alive. That's off her new album, Rise. And Trombone Shorty started us off with Come Back. On the way, more great music. I've got the Beatles coming up. Also, a bit further down the line, I've got new music from Deer Tick off of their latest album. They're playing a show in Woodstock tomorrow. I'll tell you about that in just a bit.
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0: 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I'm Laura Grant. It is a cardinal sin, but I love Willow Avalon. Here's her latest featuring Jason Isbell.

Love that one from Dear Tick, Mary Singletary. It's off their new album, Coin-O-Matic, that is out now. If you want to see those guys in person, they are playing the Bearsville Theater in Woodstock tomorrow with Joby Riccio. Head to their website for ticket info. The Beatles ahead of that, Glass Onion, and Willow Avalon started us off with that discovery track, Cardinal Sin, featuring Jason Isbell off of her new album, Pink Pocket Pistol, which is coming out in 4 days. I am super excited about it. And she is going on her first headline tour. She'll be stopping by New York on September 20th. If you want tickets, you know what to do. On the way, I've got REM, the latest from The Lone Bellow. But first, Hush. It's the new one from Oteil Burbridge and Lamar Williams Jr.

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0: Jeff Tweedy says, Lou Reed was my babysitter. That's off his new album, Twilight Override. Ahead of that, REM, Radio Free Europe, and the lone bellow in that set, I Did It For Love. 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
0: Lots of great music on the way. Pat Benatar, also new music from Ziggy Marley. He's got a show coming up next month that I'll tell you about in just a bit. But first, Passenger has some advice. Let her go.

Pat Benatar taking us back to 1979 with I Need a Lover. Originally written by John Mellencamp and released by him in 78 as John Cougar. Ziggy Marley ahead of that with Racism is a Killer. That is off his new album, Bright Side. 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And Passenger started us off. On the way, I've got Old Crow Medicine Show, the latest from Grace Potter, but first here is the new single from local 518 superstar Keegan James.

up my bluff. Pass it on and wave goodbye. 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Sea level, it's a pretty view. Big sky, white sand, it'll have to do. Sun so bright, gonna catch a tan till I see a thundercloud start rolling.

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Oh.

0: Old Crow Medicine Show on WEXT, Gloryland. Their new album, Union Made, is out now, and it's got some great artists on it. Del McCorry, Maggie Rose, Molly Tuttle, Jesse Wells, along with a whole bunch of other wonderful special guests. They're coming to the MVP Arena this summer if you want to see them in person on July 31st. If you want tickets, you know what to do. Grace Potter ahead of that, Love Me Not. That's off her new album. Album Trespasser, which is coming out on August 22nd. Shout out to our longtime listener, Duncan, who loves Grace Potter. And Keegan James of the Local 518 started us off with Sea Level. Make sure you follow him on social media to keep up with all his goings on.
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1: 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I'm Laura Grant. It is Music Discovery Time with Anjima Lee. 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

The latest from Fantastic Cat, and they are fantastic. Donnie Takes the Bus. It is off their new album, Cat Out of Hell. Love that song. Love that band. The Red Clay Strays latest ahead of that, Demons in Your Choir. Love that song. Love the meaning behind it. It always makes me think of, you know, maybe people in your social circle who don't have the best intentions for you and somebody wants to just help you out with that. It's off their new album, Grateful. They are coming to Madison Square Garden on August 9th. If you want tickets, you know what to do. That is it for me today. Thank you so much for listening. Exit 97.7 and 106.1 WEXT. I'm Laura Grant. Stick around for Chris Wink. DMB at 3 is right around the corner, but to play me out, the latest from Low Cut Connie.

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0: 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And Maren Morris has a new song. Well, kind of. 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
0: All right, my pal Ron's out there listening. Thanks, Ron, for doing that. I know your birthday's coming up soon, so I thought I'd get a head start. 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

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Local 518, Girl Blue. Her album Forever for a While came out in 2025. What a great record. That song is Talk No More. Maren Morris put out Hero about 10 years ago, and now Hero, A Second Wind is coming out, and she put this song, Hard Liquor and Soft Rock, on there. Apparently it was a song she wrote during the session she was writing for the album Hero, but it never got recorded. And now it has been, and it's part of this new collection. 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

0: Happy My Exit Monday, my friend. Thanks for becoming a member of WEXT Radio this afternoon. Maybe you even took a pair of tickets to see Goose when they're in town over the July 4th weekend up at SPAC. That's the new album, Big Modern. We heard Good to Be. July 29th, Kishibashi is going to be at Sherman's Park. The Caroga Lake Music Festival is rocking this summer with some great stuff. Kishibashi will be there. So will Sarah Jarosz. You should check out Caroga Lake Music Festival online. See what cool things are coming at you. My name is Chris Wink. Thanks for making your donation. It is My Exit Monday. Mark DiMartino is going to be our My Exit DJ tonight at 9 o'clock. If you'd like to make a playlist and be a My Exit DJ, you know we'd love to have you, right? 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
0: Vancouver, Toronto, you know, take your pick. 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

Who's left regular radio behind? Raise your hand, because that would be you. Manu Dibango from the late 60s with Soul Mikasa. And we heard Dry Spell, a real cheeky song from Kacey Musgraves. I love it. Her new album is called Middle of Nowhere, which comes from an actual sign in her hometown of Golden, Texas, proclaiming that town as the middle of nowhere. And we heard the Kings with This Beat Goes On and Switchin' to Glide. Love that little guitar hooky song. So much fun. Thanks for hanging out with me here. It's it is now summertime. That was yesterday, Chris. Wow. Where did time go? It was spring just the other day. Now it's summer. Thanks for hanging out and leaving regular radio behind. 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Here's a cool duo. They met at Brandeis University. They're called Late Night Thoughts.

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0: Weekdays at 4 o'clock, it's The Meeting with the Boss. You know, the only boss we listen to, Bruce Springsteen, from the album The Promise. That's Save My Love. And we heard from Brazen and Noah Cyrus, brother and sister, and the son and daughter of Billy Ray Cyrus. As Long As You'll Stay comes from Brazen's album From Now On. Now, Brazen is also producing his dad's new record, which is coming out, and I hate to say it, but it's really good. It's really quite a good record. It feels very real, feels very not as overly produced as you might think. So I like that. Some cool music coming from the Cyrus family. Thanks for leaving regular radio behind. I've got new music from Houndmouth on the way. Local 518 Val Siobhan too. And I wish you were here. Oh, you are here. 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
0: Hey, is it your birthday? Are you going backwards down the number line, too? 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

It's your home for local music in the Capital District. On a My Exit Monday, that's Val Siobhan with her song Heart Melt. The album is called Phases. Houndmouth, the new album Lordy is coming. We heard Tiger Blood. And Fish gave us Backwards Down the Number Line, a fan favorite of WEXT listeners from 2009. 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

0: New music from the Stones, indeed. Where else are you going to find that? Yeah, the classics, sure, we play them. But new music? 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Foreign Tongues is the new album coming out in July from the Stones, and that song is In the Stars. Courtney Barnett, Sight Unseen from her latest album, Creature of Habit, and a classic from Pink Floyd getting the set started. 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
4: I was raised with these very iconic voices, Reba, Roy, Patsy. In high school, I fell in love with Rufus Wainwright, Katie Lang, and Freddie Mercury, and Tom York, and I just started expanding my voice until it's kind of settled.

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2: And some Jack White and some Johnny Blue Skies. And right now, Joan Armatrading on WEXTRadio.org.

Happy, happy, happy My Exit Monday with The Knack from 1979. Love that classic. Johnny Blue Skies and the Dark Clouds. Loving the song Situation. The album is called Mutiny After Midnight. And you know who Johnny is, right? I'm not supposed to tell you. They tell it. Please don't say that, you know, it's Sturgill Simpson. It is. We know. Joan Arbitrating with Drop the Pilot, her 1983 album, The Key, a song all about seizing someone from a relationship that lacks passion and offering them something transformative instead. This radio station is transformative, right? The music you hear really transports you somewhere and really puts you in a different place. And that place is probably very good, right? Most of the time. WEXT, though, isn't just a radio station. 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

0: Making her way home here on a My Exit Monday with the latest from Brandi Carlile. She's teamed up with the National Parks folks to help them raise some money for keeping the services going at the National Parks, because we need those National Parks. Alexa Ray Joel Billy's daughter was giving us that album, Tales from a Winding Tower, and the song Heavy Eyes. 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On the way, one of the fan favorites, a discovery from 2016 from the trio of sisters known as Joseph. We'll also hear a new collaborative work from Girl Love and Sawyer Fredericks on the way. And something from Noah Kahan and the James Gang for Paul. And what would you like to hear? Dylan at Dusk on the way? Sure, from New Morning, wextradio.org.
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Oh, they were awesome. They played it. They played at Pride Fest together. Love it. Love that song there called Out of Minutes. 97.7 and 106.1 WEXTRadio.org. Noah Kahan's new album before that and a classic live track from Sheryl Crow, If It Makes You Happy. 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

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Joe Walsh, Dale Peters, Jim Fox, band out of Ohio, Cleveland. Cleveland rocks, you know. Funk number 48. That's the song that preceded funk number 49, which did become a pretty big classic rock hit. But we like to dig a little deeper sometimes, don't we? That's from 1969. By 1971, Joe Walsh had left the band, of course, and I think the band even broke up soon thereafter. He went on to do his solo thing and then join the Eagles, and still a great guitarist. U2, Song of the Future. And Joseph with SOS.

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Happy My Exit Monday with a classic from UB40, going back to 1981's album Present Arms. That's 1 in 10, a protest against the then Prime Minister Margaret Thatcher at a time when there was rising unemployment and inequality in the UK. And the song highlights the inequalities in the UK and around the world. Thank you for leaving regular radio behind to hear a song like that. We heard from Modest Mouse, the new record, Jackson Browne, classic. And New Morning, Dylan at Dusk, weeknights around 5:30. 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They're called Slap Dragon. 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

0: My Exit Monday, Charlie Crockett from his third of the trio of albums he produced with Shooter Jennings called Age of the Ram. And it's the conclusion of the Sagebrush Trio. Kentucky Too Long is that one right there. Hi, my name is Chris Wink. Thank you for letting me be your DJ. How about that? You're letting me be the DJ? Well, at 9 o'clock, Mark DiMartino is going to be our DJ. He's one of our listeners. And if you want to be like Mark and do your own show, it's called My Exit. 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
0: I was so excited when we started WEXT, not only for all the music we would eventually discover, but so that we could play really cool songs and really awesome artists like Sufjan Stevens. 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

Lost Leaders, love those guys. They're from downstate near White Plains. Byron Isaacs, who plays with the Lumineers, and Peter Cole are essentially the duo formation of Lost Leaders. And then they bring in other guys as they need them. It's cool. That song, Extraordinary, from 2019. Infinity Song. That's the band we heard just before that. The Boyd Siblings, originally from Detroit, then New York City. They got their start singing in their father's choir. And we heard the song Hurricane. Let me know what you think of them. I'm Chris at wextradio.org. So the music industry has plenty of automated recommendations. 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

0: Chris Stapleton gave us that fan favorite from the Traveler record in 2015, the song Fire Away. Back then, even country radio wasn't playing him. Do you remember that? You got to hear him here, though. Yeah. And everybody, we all love Chris now, right? Yeah. And now they caught on in country radio, which is good. I mean, you know, he deserves to be played everywhere. Death Cab for Cutie with Riptides, the new record, and We Only Flicker was Local 518 Rhea from Saratoga Springs. Hi, my name's Chris Wink. I appreciate you being there. Suki Waterhouse is back with a new record. Also back with a new record is Allison Russell. We'll hear a track from that. And did you see this weekend, Jazz Fest? Did you see? The Revivalists are going to be playing. How cool is that? 97.7 and 106.1, WEXTRadio.org. 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

Alison Russell continues to give me favorite albums of a year whenever they come out. Her third album is called In the Hour of Chaos. That song is Rainbows, all about reconnecting with our own magic. Suki Waterhouse, Back in Love, some new music. Train with Free. Are you going to go see them? Along with Bare Naked Ladies and Matt Nathanson at SPAC next month? Ooh, should be cool. 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

0: You have left regular radio behind on a My Exit Monday. That's Here, the song Here, from the album Mumford & Sons put out, Prize Fighter. But that's a different version. The version on the album has Chris Stapleton. That version has Sierra Farrell. Nice, huh? Very cool. Coming up this hour, Local 518-97 Otis. We'll hear a cool tune from the early days of WEXT from Calexico. New music from Alabama Shakes, a classic from Stevie Wonder, and even a classic from Squeeze. 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
0: Oh, let's go back to Sweets from a Stranger. I love this album from Squeeze. 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
1: 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Pretty cool, huh? Devin Gilfillian, from Philadelphia originally. His new album called Time Will Tell. That song is Hold On. He's got another new song coming, and the album's coming real soon, too. 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

0: Wow. New York, just like I pictured it. Skyscrapers and everything.
1: Hey, brother. Hey, come here, Slick. Hey, huh? you look hip, man. Hey, you want to make yourself $5, man?
0: Yeah, brother. Hey,
1: look here. Run this across the street for me right quick, okay? 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
0: Hey. What? Huh? I don't know. What? I'm just going across the street.
2: Shut your mouth.
0: Pause, no. What'd I do?
3: 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Put your hands behind your back. Let's go.
4: A jury of your peers having found you guilty. 10 years.
0: What?
5: Come on. Get in that cell.
0: God. No.

0: Living for the City, classic Stevie Wonder, 1973's Inner Visions, Alabama Shakes with American Dream. 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
0: Aaron Livingston is his real name. He goes by Son Little. 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

Biba Doobie is back with that cool new song, and I love it. 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Classic Tom Petty's Full Moon Fever record before that, and Whip the Wind was Sun Little. 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You know, it sounds like a lot of fun, right? You know, and that sometimes is a good thing for our experience, yours and mine, right? But sometimes bosses don't look at work as fun, right? So we need to show them that this is actually a solid business and that people really do care. 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Here's a cool guy from Liverpool. Check out this sound. 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